Pressed up to the window, the bus headed out of town. His breath on the glass, he draws with his finger the map of the roads they go down. The circles of streetlights, the only signal. There's people out there in the black. He waves goodbye, the town he grew up in. Knows that he'll never come back. Oh, but the night outside is far below, his heart is pumping blood on his

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thousand miles yet to go, and the pouring rain that hurts me so. I'm tired of the rain, and I'm tired of all of the sudden out of the rain and standing there hitchhiking. When I think about the days I spend without you, babe, I spend without your grace. You've got a tape, yeah, put it on. 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And what you read is exactly what I seek. You got earlobes in the perfect shape. Drop

0: Betrag klick kunktet, ja, ona weder. 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An det assans gehe, do he her und der Ferring Stifting an Ferderhallen.
1: And I swear you were dead to me. Didn't you scream that I had to leave? Didn't I slam your damn front?

0: Hip-Hop, Urban, Elektro.
1: Yes on, yes on, yes on, yes.
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Never thought that you was like this. 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I just spent a half a meal on a chandelier. Now you trying to cut me off like a light switch. Trying to stay in Ali. Saying that you need some time to breathe.

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She'll unease you. All the better just to please you. She's precocious and she knows.